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0: Just to prove that we study everything on this program, here's the latest intelligence on belly buttons. Whether you have an innie or an outie makes no difference, apparently, but where your navel is located in relation to the rest of your body could determine whether you'd be a faster runner or a speedier swimmer. This is according to researchers from Duke University. Here's the reason. The belly button is the body's center of gravity. So people who have longer legs have a belly button that's a little more than an inch higher than people with shorter legs. And having longer legs and higher center of gravity helps a runner move more smoothly.

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1: We'll pick up lunch at Skyline Chili for you if you know the answer to today's question. 25% of Americans have admitted to doing this when getting ready for the day. What is it? Edwin and Erlang are going to start us off this morning. What do you think?
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1: 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I'm hoping, actually. 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